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greatest hits with Maritime's Northern Pike. She Ain't Pretty with Duran Duran. Hungry Like the Wolf kicking off 3 o'clock. Here's the outfield.

0: Greatest hits for the Maritimes, Manfred Mann, Blinded by the Light. And here we sit, just one day remains in the month of August. And Pumpkin Spice, is it going to be everywhere this year? It might not be. Turns out interest is actually fading. That's according to the New York Post. Google data shows a shift to different fall flavors and routines. New flavors, new routines. So, you know, that you're going to have your diehards, and maybe you're one of them, that everything has to be, you know, pumpkin everything, if you will. But that craze might be winding down.
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0: Alanis Morris said, hand in my pocket, greatest hits for the Maritimes and this lady. What was she doing with the other hand? She was eating a chicken pot pie. And that's one of the, if you've ever had a chicken pot pie, you know the insides are, can burn the skin right off your arms. There are certain foods, right, you bite into them. A pizza pop would be the same thing. Anyway, she was injured by it, so she sued and won a cash settlement. Yeah, 20 grand, so, I mean, it's, you know, the company is probably okay. But was it your first time eating a chicken pot pie? You know, you learn very quickly as a child. Like I said, it starts with like a pizza pop. Anything with a shell and something inside that you get, that you heat up, you know, you have to be careful.
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6: Partly cloudy tonight, light wind, a low of 10 degrees, a few fog patches. Sunshine for Tuesday, a high 22, wind picking up from the northeast in the afternoon. For Tuesday night, clear with fog patches around midnight, a low of 9, mix of sun and cloud for Wednesday and Thursday with a high of 21.
5: 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Sometimes we wish we could play more than one at a time. 103.9 Max FM.

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